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11: Showers, maybe a thunderstorm tonight. We could get 5 millimeters. It'll be breezy, dropping to 13. Showers on Monday, maybe 5 millimeters again. Breezy, a high of 18. Sunny on Tuesday with a high of 23.
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9: Showers, maybe a thunderstorm tonight. We could get 5 millimeters. It'll be breezy, dropping to 13. Showers on Monday, maybe 5 millimeters again. Breezy, a high of 18. Sunny on Tuesday with a high of 23.
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9: Showers, maybe a thunderstorm tonight. We could get 5 millimeters. It'll be breezy, dropping to 13. Showers on Monday, maybe 5 millimeters again. Breezy, a high of 18. Sunny on Tuesday with a high of 23.
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9: Showers, maybe a thunderstorm tonight. We could get 5 millimeters. It'll be breezy, dropping to 13. Showers on Monday, maybe 5 millimeters again. Breezy, a high of 18. Sunny on Tuesday with a high of 23.
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7: Showers, maybe a thunderstorm tonight. We could get 5 millimeters. It'll be breezy, dropping to 13. Showers on Monday, maybe 5 millimeters again. Breezy, a high of 18. Sunny on Tuesday with a high of 23.
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3: Showers, maybe a thunderstorm tonight. We could get 5 millimeters. It'll be breezy, dropping to 13. Showers on Monday, maybe 5 millimeters again. Breezy, a high of 18. Sunny on Tuesday with a high of 23.
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7: Showers, maybe a thunderstorm tonight. We could get 5 millimeters. It'll be breezy, dropping to 13. Showers on Monday, maybe 5 millimeters again. Breezy, a high of 18. Sunny on Tuesday with a high of 23.
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7: Showers, maybe a thunderstorm tonight. We could get 5 millimeters. It'll be breezy, dropping to 13. Showers on Monday, maybe 5 millimeters again. Breezy, a high of 18. Sunny on Tuesday with a high of 23.
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Sunday mornings, 107.1 CJCS takes you back to some of the greatest decades of music. Join Jamie Cottle as he takes you back to the 60s. Don't you know that I heard it through the grapevine? Pretty woman walking down the street. Hey, June. The 70s.

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I woke last night to the sound of thunder. How far off, I sat and wondered. 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
1: Good morning, I'm Richard Coffin. The local community food center is expanding their market store. It includes new coolers, more display cases for cold produce, four lanes to pick up products, and expanded checkout areas. Executive Director John Brightwell says the change isn't just for those affected by food insecurity.
2: This market's open to everybody. I encourage everybody to come and experience it.
1: Brightwell says the expansion comes after an increase in demand from the community. He says along with more capacity, the expanded market will bring more selection and make it easier to get around. Work is scheduled to begin Labor Day and it's expected to take about 10 days. Police have seized methamphetamine and one person has been arrested after a search warrant in Listowel last week. Perth OPP were assisted by several specialty units, including street crimes and a canine unit. A 58-year-old man from Listowel is charged with drug possession for the purpose of trafficking. The accused was released from custody with a September 28th court appearance in Stratford. Stratford Lakeside Active Adults is encouraging healthy living in an upcoming fair and open house. More than 50 exhibits and interactive displays will be set up on the second floor of the Agriplex. Officials say the goal is to connect people with local health, wellness, and community organizations and learn practical ways to stay healthy and active while aging. Board Director Tracy Jonkman says the theme is aging with optimism.
3: Whether that be through volunteering, meaningful goals, engaging activities that bring joy. You know, like you can go to activities all you want, but if you're not happy doing it, that's not really purposeful.
1: The event comes as social isolation continues to affect older residents. Jonkman says it's difficult to get people outside again since COVID.
3: They were feeling isolated and they had found other ways of staying communicated or did not find any ways of communicating, but they felt comfortable just being at home.
1: The free event is scheduled for September 12th. And the federal conservatives are calling on the Liberal government to release the full details of the proposed Canada-US deal that was rejected on Friday evening, while reiterating all Canadians must stand united during this challenge and that they support the fight for tariff-free trade. The official opposition also agrees Canada cannot accept a bad deal or one-sided tariffs that would cause permanent harm to our industries and deindustrialize our country. The party adds a collapse of negotiations and application of new tariffs on both sides of the border will have serious consequences for the economy. They say Canadians deserve to know all the facts to judge and hold accountable all of the decisions that are made which affect their lives. Be the first to know. Get daily and weekly news alerts directly to your inbox by signing up at MyStratfordNow.com.
4: In sports, Major League Baseball, the Toronto Blue Jays couldn't get the series win, losing 8-3 to the Yankees yesterday. They're now a game and a half back of Cleveland for the final AL wildcard spot. Jays are off today as they travel back to Toronto, where they'll host the Kansas City Royals on Tuesday. Football, week 12 of the CFL season wrapped up with the BC Lions beating the Rough Riders 30-16. The Lions now have won four straight. And basketball, in the WNBA, a shorthanded Toronto Tempo lost to the Las Vegas Aces 88-78.
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4: Special weather statement, locally heavy rainfall continues. Showers today, local amounts 10 to 15 millimeters, breezy with a high 18 degrees. Tonight, a few showers ending this evening, then cloudy, chance of showers, low 14. Tuesday, mix of sun and cloud, chance of showers early in the morning, clearing late in the morning, high 23, humidex of 27. Clear Tuesday evening, low 11, and sunny Wednesday, high 25.
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107.1 CJCSFM. Good morning. I'm Jamie Connell. 6:11. It's Monday, August 24th. So nice to be back with you. I was off last week, but what's with all this rain? Just doesn't want to let up. As the special weather statement does remain in effect, locally heavy rainfall continues. Showers, local amounts 10 to 15 millimeters. Breezy with a high 18 degrees. Few showers ending this evening. Still chance for showers. Low 14. Then Tuesday, it's a mix of sun and cloud. Chance of showers clearing. The high 23, humidex of 27. But right now in Stratford, 13 degrees.

0: 1071 CJCSFM. Good morning. I'm Jamie Caudill. There's Lover Boy, Hot Girls in Love. 618, it's Monday, August 24th. What's with all this rain? My goodness, I know we need rain. We've had certainly a good helping of that over the weekend, and including this morning. Special weather statement remains in effect. Locally heavy rainfall continues. Otherwise, for today, we're looking at showers, local amounts 10 to 15 millimeters, and breezy, the high 18 degrees. Right now in Stratford-End area, currently it's a chilly 13 degrees. And, of course, we've got lots to celebrate this week. Not only, of course, the Bentley's Birthday Club at 7:45. If someone's celebrating a birthday, let us know. We'll shout out and draw for $20 in Bentley's bucks. But all this week, it's a chance to qualify for a special prize pack from Blythe Festival, and what a season they are having. And we got a special prize pack from Blythe Festival, including four reserved seats to see the last mayor of Rusty River. This is on stage at Blythe Festival. It's kind of a musical. It's a lot of fun comedy. And also with this prize pack, you get an exclusive backstage tour of the Blythe Memorial Hall. So chance to qualify all this week. We'll announce the winner on Friday, so listen for a text to win chance to qualify sometime this morning and through this week. So when you hear that cue, that's your chance to a text in. As always, keep this phone number handy, 519-272-1240.
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News and information checking in at 6:30 with Richard Kaufman standing by. 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

0: from the CJCS Newsroom. 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
1: Good morning, I'm Richard Coffin. The local community food center is expanding their market store. It includes new coolers, more display cases for cold produce, four lanes to pick up products, and expanded checkout areas. Executive Director John Brightwell says the change isn't just for those affected by food insecurity.
2: This market's open to everybody. I encourage everybody to come and experience it.
1: Brightwell says the expansion comes after an increase in demand from the community. He says along with more capacity, the expanded market will bring more selection and make it easier to get around. Work is scheduled to begin Labor Day and it's expected to take about 10 days. Police have seized methamphetamine and one person has been arrested after a search warrant in Listowel last week. Perth OPP were assisted by several specialty units, including street crimes and a canine unit. A 58-year-old man from Listowel is charged with drug possession for the purpose of trafficking. The accused was released from custody with a September 28th court appearance in Stratford. Stratford Lakeside Active Adults is encouraging healthy living in an upcoming fair and open house. More than 50 exhibits and interactive displays will be set up on the second floor of the Agriplex. Officials say the goal is to connect people with local health, wellness, and community organizations and learn practical ways to stay healthy and active while aging. Board Director Tracy Jonkman says the theme is aging with optimism.
3: Whether that be through volunteering, meaningful goals, engaging activities that bring joy. You know, like you can go to activities all you want, but if you're not happy doing it, that's not really purposeful.
1: The event comes as social isolation continues to affect older residents. Jonkman says it's difficult to get people outside again since COVID.
3: They were feeling isolated and they had found other ways of staying communicated or did not find any ways of communicating, but they felt comfortable just being at home.
1: The free event is scheduled for September 12th. And the federal conservatives are calling on the Liberal government to release the full details of the proposed Canada-US deal that was rejected on Friday evening, while reiterating all Canadians must stand united during this challenge and that they support the fight for tariff-free trade. The official opposition also agrees Canada cannot accept a bad deal or one-sided tariffs that would cause permanent harm to our industries and deindustrialize our country. The party adds a collapse of negotiations and application of new tariffs on both sides of the border will have serious consequences for the economy. They say Canadians deserve to know all the facts to judge and hold accountable all of the decisions that are made which affect their lives. Be the first to know. Get daily and weekly news alerts directly to your inbox by signing up at mystratfordnow.com.
4: In sports, Major League Baseball, the Toronto Blue Jays couldn't get the series win, losing 8-3 to the Yankees yesterday. They're now a game and a half back of Cleveland for the final AL wildcard spot. Jays are off today as they travel back to Toronto, where they'll host the Kansas City Royals on Tuesday. Football, week 12 of the CFL season wrapped up with the BC Lions beating the Rough Riders 30-16. The Lions now have won four straight. And basketball, in the WNBA, a shorthanded Toronto Tempo lost to the Las Vegas Aces 88-78.
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4: Special weather statement, locally heavy rainfall continues. Showers today, local amounts 10 to 15 millimeters, breezy with a high 18 degrees. Tonight, a few showers ending this evening, then cloudy, chance of showers, low 14. Tuesday, mix of sun and cloud, chance of showers early in the morning, clearing late in the morning, high 23, humidex of 27. Clear Tuesday evening, low 11, and sunny Wednesday, high 25.
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1071 CJCS FM. Good morning. I'm Jamie Caudill, Atlanta Miles. It's Monday, August 24th, back after the weekend. I was off last week, so nice to be back with you this morning. Just keep the umbrella handy. And we got a corn roast set to go this Sunday. It's the 62nd annual corn roast. And it's a flyer drive-in. Of course, we're talking about the one at Sexsmith Airfield. And that's happening in Exeter for this Sunday. We're going to cross our fingers and toes that the weather's cooperating. That's not till Sunday, so we got time to get ready for it. Sunday, August 30th, 10:30 a.m.

0: a.m. through till 1 p.m. And this is rain or shine, and it's always a fun event. They'll see you out for this in Exeter at Sexsmith Airport, and that's at 39723 McDonald Road, Exeter. 62nd annual Corn Roast Flyer Drive-In. We got the poster details on our Facebook page. In the meantime, yeah, we got rain continuing. Special weather statement remains in effect. Locally heavy rainfall continues, and yeah, we have showers. Local amounts 10 to 15 millimeters. It has been a rainy morning already. The high of 18 degrees. Right now in Stratford, if you're walking the dog, you'll need the rain gear and the umbrella. It's 13 degrees.
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0: 1071 CJCSFM. That is Journey. 6:51 on this Monday, August 24th. As mentioned this morning, we're going to be giving away tickets, a special prize pack for Blythe Festival. And what a season they are having. And we're talking 4 reserve seats to see the last mayor of Rusty River on stage. And that's on stage now at Blythe Festival. And an exclusive backstage tour of the Blythe Memorial Hall. So we're going to be taking qualifiers all this week. It'll be a cue to text in and qualify. And then we'll announce the winner this Friday. So listen for that, a cue to text in and qualify. You could be winning 4 tickets to see the last mayor of Rusty River on stage at Blythe Festival and an exclusive backstage tour of the Blythe Memorial Hall, too. So listen for that sometime this morning. And the weather forecast, listen for the rhythm of the pounding rain, shall we say. Special weather statement, and we have locally heavy rainfall continuing. And that hopefully will let up sometime this afternoon. Otherwise, showers and local amounts 10 to 15 millimeters, the high of 18. A few showers ending this evening, a chance of showers, otherwise low 14. And then Tuesday, it's a mix of sun and cloud, chance of showers early in the morning, but clearing, the high 23, humidex of 27. And right now, 13 degrees in Stratford.
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1: Good morning, I'm Richard Coffin. The local community food center is expanding their market store. It includes new coolers, more display cases for cold produce, four lanes to pick up products, and expanded checkout areas. Executive Director John Brightwell says the change isn't just for those affected by food insecurity.
2: This market's open to everybody. I encourage everybody to come and experience it.
1: Brightwell says the expansion comes after an increase in demand from the community. He says along with more capacity, the expanded market will bring more selection and make it easier to get around. Work is scheduled to begin Labor Day and it's expected to take about 10 days. Police have seized methamphetamine and one person has been arrested after a search warrant in Listowel last week. Perth OPP were assisted by several specialty units, including street crimes and a canine unit. A 58-year-old man from Listowel is charged with drug possession for the purpose of trafficking. The accused was released from custody with a September 28th court appearance in Stratford. Stratford Lakeside Active Adults is encouraging healthy living in an upcoming fair and open house. More than 50 exhibits and interactive displays will be set up on the second floor of the Agriplex. Officials say the goal is to connect people with local health, wellness, and community organizations and learn practical ways to stay healthy and active while aging. Board Director Tracy Jonkman says the theme is aging with optimism.
3: Whether that be through volunteering, meaningful goals, engaging activities that bring joy. You know, like you can go to activities all you want, but if you're not happy doing it, that's not really purposeful.
1: The event comes as social isolation continues to affect older residents. Jonkman says it's difficult to get people outside again since COVID.
3: They were feeling isolated and they had found other ways of staying communicated or did not find any ways of communicating, but they felt comfortable just being at home.
1: The free event is scheduled for September 12th. And the federal conservatives are calling on the Liberal government to release the full details of the proposed Canada-US deal that was rejected on Friday evening, while reiterating all Canadians must stand united during this challenge and that they support the fight for tariff-free trade. The official opposition also agrees Canada cannot accept a bad deal or one-sided tariffs that would cause permanent harm to our industries and deindustrialize our country. The party adds the collapse of negotiations and application of new tariffs on both sides of the border will have serious consequences for the economy. They say Canadians deserve to know all the facts to judge and hold accountable all of the decisions that are made which affect their lives. Be the first to know. Get daily and weekly news alerts directly to your inbox by signing up at mystratfordnow.com.
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5: In sports, Major League Baseball, the Toronto Blue Jays couldn't get the series win, losing 8-3 to the Yankees yesterday. They're now a game and a half back of Cleveland for the final AL wildcard spot. Jays are off today as they travel back to Toronto, where they'll host the Kansas City Royals on Tuesday. Football, week 12 of the CFL season wrapped up with the BC Lions beating the Rough Riders 30-16. The Lions now have won four straight. And basketball in the WNBA, a shorthanded Toronto Tempo lost to the Las Vegas Aces 88-78.
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5: Special weather statement. Locally heavy rainfall continues. Showers today, local amounts 10 to 15 millimeters. Breezy with a high 18 degrees. Tonight, a few showers ending this evening, then cloudy. Chance of showers, low 14. Tuesday, mix of sun and cloud. Chance of showers early in the morning. Clearing late in the morning, high 23. Humidex of 27. Clear Tuesday evening, low 11. And sunny Wednesday, high 25.
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1071 CJCS FM. That is Joan Osborne. And One of Us. 710 on this Monday, August 24th. Well, what a rainy Monday after a rainy weekend. My gosh, a special weather statement in effect. Locally, heavy rainfall continues, and otherwise for today, showers, yeah. Local amounts 10 to 15 millimeters. Breezy, the high 18 degrees. It should taper off as we get into this evening. Right now, 13 degrees with the Romantics on CJCS-FM.

0: 1071 CJCS-FM. That's pre-Burton Cummings Guess Who. That's the Guess Who, and they were known as Chad Allen and the Expressions. Put out that single as the Guess Who. Shaking all over. 7:17 on this Monday, August 24th. Good morning. I'm Jamie Caudill. Just a heads up for the Allman Arena parking lot. It is closed this week for some exterior painting, although not a great day today to be doing any exterior painting, but it is scheduled for this week. So the Allman Arena parking lot is closed this week. This is in order to safely complete some exterior painting on the William Allman Memorial Arena. So the parking lot at the facility is closed this week and through to Sunday, August 30th, so all this week. The exterior access public washrooms at the arena are still available during that time. So the exterior access public washrooms at the arena still fully available. It's just the parking lot will be closed off for this week. We do have the details on that available on our Facebook page. Yeah, not a great day for painting outside. Special weather statement in effect. A locally heavy rainfall continues. That has been a wet weekend, and I know we need the rain, but boy, this has been a fair bit of rain through the weekend, and today should be tapering off later today. Again, local heavy rainfall continues. Showers, local amounts 10 to 15 millimeters, breezy with high 18 degrees. And right now in Stratford and area, currently we're at 13 degrees.
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0: from the CJCS Newsroom. Here's what's happening.
1: Good morning, I'm Richard Coffin. The local community food center is expanding their market store. It includes new coolers, more display cases for cold produce, four lanes to pick up products, and expanded checkout areas. Executive Director John Brightwell says the change isn't just for those affected by food insecurity.
2: This market's open to everybody. I encourage everybody to come and experience it.
1: Brightwell says the expansion comes after an increase in demand from the community. He says along with more capacity, the expanded market will bring more selection and make it easier to get around. Work is scheduled to begin Labor Day and it's expected to take about 10 days. Police have seized methamphetamine and one person has been arrested after a search warrant in Listowel last week. Perth OPP were assisted by several specialty units, including street crimes and a canine unit. A 58-year-old man from Listowel is charged with drug possession for the purpose of trafficking. The accused was released from custody with a September 28th court appearance in Stratford. Stratford Lakeside Active Adults is encouraging healthy living in an upcoming fair and open house. More than 50 exhibits and interactive displays will be set up on the second floor of the Agriplex. Officials say the goal is to connect people with local health, wellness, and community organizations and learn practical ways to stay healthy and active while aging. Board Director Tracy Jonkman says the theme is aging with optimism.
3: Whether that be through volunteering, meaningful goals, engaging activities that bring joy. You know, like you can go to activities all you want, but if you're not happy doing it, that's not really purposeful.
1: The event comes as social isolation continues to affect older residents. Jonkman says it's difficult to get people outside again since COVID.
3: They were feeling isolated and they had found other ways of staying communicated or did not find any ways of communicating, but they felt comfortable just being at home.
1: The free event is scheduled for September 12th. And the federal conservatives are calling on the Liberal government to release the full details of the proposed Canada-US deal that was rejected on Friday evening, while reiterating all Canadians must stand united during this challenge and that they support the fight for tariff-free trade. The official opposition also agrees Canada cannot accept a bad deal or one-sided tariffs that would cause permanent harm to our industries and deindustrialize our country. The party adds the collapse of negotiations and application of new tariffs on both sides of the border will have serious consequences for the economy. They say Canadians deserve to know all the facts to judge and hold accountable all of the decisions that are made which affect their lives. Be the first to know. Get daily and weekly news alerts directly to your inbox by signing up at mystratfordnow.com.
4: In sports, Major League Baseball, the Toronto Blue Jays couldn't get the series win, losing 8-3 to the Yankees yesterday. They're now a game and a half back of Cleveland for the final AL wildcard spot. Jays are off today as they travel back to Toronto, where they'll host the Kansas City Royals on Tuesday. Football, week 12 of the CFL season wrapped up with the BC Lions beating the Rough Riders 30-16. The Lions now have won four straight. And basketball, in the WNBA, a shorthanded Toronto Tempo lost to the Las Vegas Aces 88-78.
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4: Special weather statement. Locally heavy rainfall continues. Showers today, local amounts 10 to 15 millimeters. Breezy with a high 18 degrees. Tonight, a few showers ending this evening, then cloudy. Chance of showers, low 14. Tuesday, mix of sun and cloud. Chance of showers early in the morning. Clearing late in the morning, high 23. Humidex of 27. Clear Tuesday evening, low 11. And sunny Wednesday, high 25.
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0: 1071 CJCSFM plays Every Little Thing She Does Is Magic. 7:40, it's Monday, August 24th on the calendar, and a rainy Monday at that. We'll check weather forecast details for you in just a bit. Not exactly a great morning or day for, you know, swimming in the pool, but just to let you know, the Stratford Lions Pool postseason begins today with fall just around the corner. They're saying, I know you don't want to hear that, fall just around the corner, but Stratford Lions Pool is switching to its postseason swim schedule starting today, so starting Monday, August 24th. Lengths and family swims, 12:30 to 1:30 p.m. Open swims, 2 to 4. Lengths and family swims back on from 4:15 to 5:15, and then open swim starts at 5:30 p.m. through till 7:30 p.m. Again, things like weather permitting, that sort of thing, not exactly a great day today, but Stratford Lions Pool postseason hours do begin today. If you do like some details, head to the City of Stratford website for the postseason schedule. It's stratford.ca, open swim schedule and fees. You can check out all the details there. And yeah, it is a rainy start to our day after what was a rainy weekend. Saturday, not bad, but Sunday, my gosh, the rains. A special weather statement remains in effect with regards to locally heavy rainfall, and that we have had. Showers, local amounts 10 to 15 millimeters, and breezy with a high 18 degrees. That's as warm as we're getting today, and it's holding steady at 13 degrees in Stratford.
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Well, it must be time for the Bentley's Birthday Club on CJCS. Let's get to it. Happy birthday. Harriet Long's second birthday is today. Happy birthday, Harriet. Very happy birthday to Harry Canary. There you go. We all love you so much. Enjoy your day and cake. Love Gammy, Grandpa Don, Pop-Up, Marion, Mommy, Daddy, Rudy, George, Uncle David, and Aunt Sarah. Want to wish you all the best. Hopefully we didn't leave anybody out. Harriet Long celebrating today. There you go. We've got Alicia Van Nynaten celebrating today. How about that? Alicia Van Nynaten says, happy birthday, Aunt Alicia. It was Devin putting that one in, so we do hope you have an absolutely wonderful day. Also celebrating, we've got Jody Burbach celebrating a birthday today. And Holly Shepherd celebrates her 67th birthday today. How about that? All the best, Holly. Okay, let's put the names in the draw bin as we draw for $20 in Bentley's Bucks. And it's Alicia Van Nynaten. Congratulations, Alicia. We have for you, Aunt Alicia, we have for you a gift certificate for Bentley's. It's the bar to be at in downtown Stratford. 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

0: 1071 CJCSFM, Brian Adams. 7:54, late breaking birthday. Sorry, we didn't get this on earlier, but Kim Hogan is celebrating a birthday today. Leanne posting that one in. Happy birthday, Kim. Love Leanne. So thanks for that, Kim Hogan. You have a terrific day, too. And try to enjoy this day despite all the rain. My gosh, a special weather statement does remain in effect. Locally, heavy rainfall continues. Environment Canada calling for showers. Local amounts 10 to 15 millimeters with a high 18 degrees. That should taper off by tonight. Right now in Stratford, holding steady at 13.
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1: Good morning, I'm Richard Coffin. The local community food center is expanding their market store. It includes new coolers, more display cases for cold produce, four lanes to pick up products, and expanded checkout areas. Executive Director John Brightwell says the change isn't just for those affected by food insecurity.
2: This market's open to everybody. I encourage everybody to come and experience it.
1: Brightwell says the expansion comes after an increase in demand from the community. He says along with more capacity, the expanded market will bring more selection to make it easier to get around. Work is scheduled to begin Labor Day and it's expected to take about 10 days. Police have seized methamphetamine and one person has been arrested after a search warrant in Listowel last week. Perth OPP were assisted by several specialty units, including street crimes and a canine unit. A 58-year-old man from Listowel is charged with drug possession for the purpose of trafficking. The accused was released from custody with a September 28th court appearance in Stratford. Stratford Lakeside Active Adults is encouraging healthy living in an upcoming fair and open house. More than 50 exhibits and interactive displays will be set up on the second floor of the Agriplex. Officials say the goal is to connect people with local health, wellness, and community organizations and learn practical ways to stay healthy and active while aging. Board Director Tracy Jonkman says the theme is aging with optimism.
3: Whether that be through volunteering, meaningful goals, engaging activities that bring joy. You know, like you can go to activities all you want, but if you're not happy doing it, that's not really purposeful.
1: The event comes as social isolation continues to affect older residents. Jonkman says it's difficult to get people outside again since COVID.
3: They were feeling isolated and they had found other ways of staying communicated or did not find any ways of communicating, but they felt comfortable just being at home.
1: The free event is scheduled for September 12th. And the federal conservatives are calling on the Liberal government to release the full details of the proposed Canada-US deal that was rejected on Friday evening, while reiterating all Canadians must stand united during this challenge and that they support the fight for tariff-free trade. The official opposition also agrees Canada cannot accept a bad deal or one-sided tariffs that would cause permanent harm to our industries and deindustrialize our country. The party adds the collapse of negotiations and application of new tariffs on both sides of the border will have serious consequences for the economy. They say Canadians deserve to know all the facts to judge and hold accountable all of the decisions that are made which affect their lives. Be the first to know. Get daily and weekly news alerts directly to your inbox by signing up at MyStratfordNow.com.
4: In sports, Major League Baseball, the Toronto Blue Jays couldn't get the series win, losing 8-3 to the Yankees yesterday. They're now a game and a half back of Cleveland for the final AL wildcard spot. Jays are off today as they travel back to Toronto, where they'll host the Kansas City Royals on Tuesday. Football, week 12 of the CFL season wrapped up with the BC Lions beating the Rough Riders 30-16. The Lions now have won four straight. And basketball in the WNBA, a shorthanded Toronto Tempo loss to the Las Vegas Aces, 88-78.
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4: Special weather statement, locally heavy rainfall continues. Showers today, local amounts 10 to 15 millimeters, breezy with a high 18 degrees. Tonight, a few showers ending this evening, then cloudy, chance of showers, low 14. Tuesday, mix of sun and cloud, chance of showers early in the morning, clearing late in the morning, high 23, humidex of 27. Clear Tuesday evening, low 11, and sunny Wednesday, high 25.

0: 1071 CJCS FM. Good morning. I'm Jamie Caudill. Are you registered for this event? We're talking about the Stratford 5K Run Walk in support of the local community food center. So, of course, we have Dan Rajagopalan here, and we've also got Julie Docker Johnson here from the local. How about that? The tag team this morning.
1: Yahoo!
2: That's right. Woo!
0: They've toweled off. They're all nice and dry. Inside. Oh my gosh. Well, we're not going to think about this weather for that 5K. That's not going to happen. That's going to be sunshine and beautiful weather. But let's spotlight that this race, this run walk, the Stratford 5K, is for the local community food center, Julie.
1: It is indeed, and it's amazing. So yeah. Dan was a board member at the local before all of this, or is this what made it all happen? And so it is a huge event for us. It raises a whole lot of money, which we need, and it brings out a whole lot of community on a Sunday morning. That, in my experience, has always been a very beautiful day.
0: It has. It has always been a beautiful day, and we know it's going to be again. So, Dan, now's the time really to get registered. Is that fair to say?
2: That's right. We are, coming to the home stretch here. We got a month to go, over a month. So, if you haven't registered yet, please do so at stratford5k.com. We do have a cap this year, so make sure that you get in that before it sells out.
0: Yeah, because the price increase happens after the 1st of September.
2: That's right. We have a small price increase on September 1st, so if you want to save a little bit of money, do so this week. Get in, go to our, you can even check out our social media pages. We have links there, as well as our website as Stratford5k.com.
0: And you do have a cap. Are you hoping for, what's the number of runners that you're looking at here?
2: Yeah, we're looking at 650 this year. So that's our cap. And we're going off of, how many medals and shirts that we ordered, of course. That's usually our indicator. So, if you want a shirt and medal, you better register fast.
0: Oh, fantastic. And again, let's spotlight that kids race. It's always so much fun as part of this.
2: Absolutely. The kids love it. Every year, last year we had 100 entries for the kids. So this year we raised it by 25. So it's 125 this year. And we are closing to that max. So if you have not signed up your kids yet, do so immediately.
0: Okay, yeah, for sure. Again, the website is stratford5k.com, and volunteers are needed. We should mention that.
2: 100%. Our race cannot be put together without our volunteers, and we need about 50 of them. So if you're available on October 4th, it's the easiest volunteering position ever. You're standing around, you're waving at runners, cheering them on.
0: Sure.
2: And, really helping the race get along to the finish line.
0: Yeah, it is such a great community event. Again, with proceeds, 100% of the proceeds going to the local community food center. So it is for Sunday, October 4th at Upper Queens Park. And, Dan, that location at Upper Queens Park is just gorgeous for this.
2: Oh, absolutely. The leaves are changing at that time. So, and the... Hopefully we have a nice, beautiful weather this year, as we did the last few years. So, come out, enjoy the weather. One thing about the volunteers, Jamie, I missed to mention, you can register as a volunteer at our website, stratford5k.com/volunteers. You can always find our link in the menu options as well.
0: Very good. Let's get to Julie back in on the conversation. Julie, this is such a fun and awesome event. It really is a great community event, not only for those taking part, but for those watching as well, the spectators.
1: Oh my goodness, it is. Because you see everybody getting all revved up to go.
0: Yeah.
1: And you've got the elite runners, and then you've got people who started running so they could go in the 5K, which is pretty cool. Hint, hint, Kate. But you know what? Everybody's out there. Everybody's cheering everybody on. Everybody crosses the finish line and you shout out their name. So I think it's amazing. And it is exactly what community is all about.
0: Yeah, exactly. So again, get yourself registered if you haven't done so already. This is just an amazing community event. It'll be for the Sunday morning of October 4th. Upper Queens Park is the location for all the festivities. But then, as we mentioned, it starts and ends at Upper Queens, but it kind of goes along the river. How does that work, Dan?
2: Yeah. The route takes you on to, goes around the park at the top, and then takes you on to William Street and then back to Lakeside, and then we'll be running to Almond this year. That's where our turnaround will be, and then back. But this year is going to be extra special because it's our fifth year, and we've got some extra surprises for you. So, you know, it's not to be missed, Jamie.
0: Yeah. Yeah, I'll be there. I'll be there cheering you on, yes, calling the race, and cheering on Kate.
2: That's right, our favorite. Jamie, we really appreciate you coming out every year, and it's fantastic. The people love it. I love it. You know, calling out all the names as they come through, and it makes it extra special for sure.
0: Oh, it's my absolute pleasure. And Julie, we should also mention with the local community food center expanding the market store.
1: My goodness, yes. So we are in the mode right now where we are getting ready to, we're going to be closed down just in the market for a few weeks, not meals, just in the market. And we got an amazing grant to facilitate expanding the market to be able to serve all the people that are coming. Yeah. Our numbers increase every single solitary week. The need is increasing, and so we need more space to bring in more food. And so it's going to look amazing. We have new checkout counters. We have a new door. I've never seen such excitement about a door in my life. But oh my gosh, it's beautiful. And it's going to be great. That's but there's going to be more space, and we have like better coolers and just things that are going to make it a lot easier for people. Like accessibility wise, it is going to be way easier because there's going to be bigger aisles, and again, back to the door, it's accessible, so everything can get in and out easily.
0: That is great news with the local community food center out Erie Street. In the meantime, do get registered for the Stratford 5K. 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Dan Rajagopalan and Julie Docker-Johnson, thanks so much.
1: Happy Monday.
2: Thank you very much.
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1071 CJCSFM Madonna Dress You Up. Monday, August 24th on the calendar, and a rainy, rainy day with that special weather statement remaining in effect. Local rainfall continues, local heavy rainfall. Showers, amounts 10 to 15 millimeters, high 18. Right now in Stratford and area, 13 degrees with Joni Mitchell. And news checking in at 8:30.

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1: Good morning, I'm Richard Coffin. The local community food center is expanding their market store. It includes new coolers, more display cases for cold produce, four lanes to pick up products, and expanded checkout areas. Executive Director John Brightwell says the change isn't just for those affected by food insecurity.
2: This market's open to everybody. I encourage everybody to come and experience it.
1: Brightwell says the expansion comes after an increase in demand from the community. He says along with more capacity, the expanded market will bring more selection to make it easier to get around. Work is scheduled to begin Labor Day and it's expected to take about 10 days. Police have seized methamphetamine and one person has been arrested after a search warrant in Listowel last week. Perth OPP were assisted by several specialty units, including street crimes and a canine unit. A 58-year-old man from Listowel is charged with drug possession for the purpose of trafficking. The accused was released from custody with a September 28th court appearance in Stratford. Stratford Lakeside Active Adults is encouraging healthy living in an upcoming fair and open house. More than 50 exhibits and interactive displays will be set up on the second floor of the Agriplex. Officials say the goal is to connect people with local health, wellness, and community organizations and learn practical ways to stay healthy and active while aging. Board Director Tracy Jonkman says the theme is aging with optimism.
3: Whether that be through volunteering, meaningful goals, engaging activities that bring joy. You can go to activities all you want, but if you're not happy doing it, that's not really purposeful.
1: The event comes as social isolation continues to affect older residents. Jonkman says it's difficult to get people outside again since COVID.
3: They were feeling isolated and they had found other ways of staying communicated or did not find any ways of communicating, but they felt comfortable just being at home.
1: The free event is scheduled for September 12th. And the federal conservatives are calling on the Liberal government to release the full details of the proposed Canada-US deal that was rejected on Friday evening, while reiterating all Canadians must stand united during this challenge and that they support the fight for tariff-free trade. The official opposition also agrees Canada cannot accept a bad deal or one-sided tariffs that would cause permanent harm to our industries and deindustrialize our country. The party adds the collapse of negotiations and application of new tariffs on both sides of the border will have serious consequences for the economy. They say Canadians deserve to know all the facts to judge and hold accountable all of the decisions that are made which affect their lives. Be the first to know. Get daily and weekly news alerts directly to your inbox by signing up at MyStratfordNow.com.
4: In sports, Major League Baseball, the Toronto Blue Jays couldn't get the series win, losing 8-3 to the Yankees yesterday. They're now a game and a half back of Cleveland for the final AL wildcard spot. Jays are off today as they travel back to Toronto, where they'll host the Kansas City Royals on Tuesday. Football, week 12 of the CFL season wrapped up with the BC Lions beating the Rough Riders 30-16. The Lions now have won four straight. And basketball, in the WNBA, a shorthanded Toronto Tempo lost to the Las Vegas Aces 88-78.
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4: Special weather statement, locally heavy rainfall continues. Showers today, local amounts 10 to 15 millimeters, breezy with a high 18 degrees. Tonight, a few showers ending this evening, then cloudy, chance of showers, low 14. Tuesday, mix of sun and cloud, chance of showers early in the morning, clearing late in the morning, high 23, humidex of 27. Clear Tuesday evening, low 11, and sunny Wednesday, high 25.
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A little rainy. My goodness. Special weather statements. Local heavy rainfall continues. Showers. Local amounts 10 to 15 millimeters. We've definitely seen that this morning. Breezy. A high 18 that should taper off by tonight, but then just lingering showers right now in Stratford End area. It's been holding steady at 13 degrees. And as we've talked about this summer, it's the last mare of Rusty River, and that's happening at Blythe Festival. In fact, we caught up with Ben Campbell from the show and also Dave Kirby featured in the show. This is a brand new musical comedy with a

0: 972-1240. Text Rusty River, as in the last mayor of Rusty River, with a chance to get entered. We'll do the draw coming up for this Friday with Blythe Festival.
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0: 1071 CJCSFM, Honeymoon Suite, Stay in the Light. Good morning, I'm Jamie Caudill. Special weather statement in effect. It's a rainy one today. Showers, local amounts 10 to 15 millimeters, and rainfall high 18 degrees. Few showers tonight. The rain should be tapering off later today with a low 14. Then for Tuesday, it is a mix of sun and cloud, chance of showers and clearing late in the morning. High 23, humidex of 27. Right now in Stratford, 13 degrees currently.
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1071 CJCS FM. Hey, we heard from Gary Jacques. He's entered for this Friday's draw. It's a chance at 4 tickets for Blythe Festival's The Last Mayor of Rusty River. 4 tickets for that show at Blythe Festival and an exclusive backstage tour of the Blythe Memorial Hall. So Gary's entered. We'll do the draw Friday. Are you entered? We'll listen for another Text to Win chance sometime tomorrow morning right here. Right now, REO Speedwagon on CJCS.

0: from the CJCS Newsroom. Here's what's happening.
1: Good morning, I'm Richard Coffin. The local community food center is expanding their market store. It includes new coolers, more display cases for cold produce, four lanes to pick up products, and expanded checkout areas. Executive Director John Brightwell says the change isn't just for those affected by food insecurity.
2: This market's open to everybody. I encourage everybody to come and experience it.
1: Brightwell says the expansion comes after an increase in demand from the community. He says along with more capacity, the expanded market will bring more selection and make it easier to get around. Work is scheduled to begin Labor Day and it's expected to take about 10 days. Police have seized methamphetamine and one person has been arrested after a search warrant in Listowel last week. Perth OPP were assisted by several specialty units, including street crimes and a canine unit. A 58-year-old man from Listowel is charged with drug possession for the purpose of trafficking. The accused was released from custody with a September 28th court appearance in Stratford. Stratford Lakeside Active Adults is encouraging healthy living in an upcoming fair and open house. More than 50 exhibits and interactive displays will be set up on the second floor of the Agriplex. Officials say the goal is to connect people with local health, wellness, and community organizations and learn practical ways to stay healthy and active while aging. Board Director Tracy Jonkman says the theme is aging with optimism.
3: Whether that be through volunteering, meaningful goals, engaging activities that bring joy. You know, like you can go to activities all you want, but if you're not happy doing it, that's not really purposeful.
1: The event comes as social isolation continues to affect older residents. Jonkman says it's difficult to get people outside again since COVID.
3: They were feeling isolated and they had found other ways of staying communicated or did not find any ways of communicating, but they felt comfortable just being at home.
1: The free event is scheduled for September 12th. And the federal conservatives are calling on the Liberal government to release the full details of the proposed Canada-US deal that was rejected on Friday evening, while reiterating all Canadians must stand united during this challenge and that they support the fight for tariff-free trade. The official opposition also agrees Canada cannot accept a bad deal or one-sided tariffs that would cause permanent harm to our industries and deindustrialize our country. The party adds a collapse of negotiations and application of new tariffs on both sides of the border will have serious consequences for the economy. They say Canadians deserve to know all the facts to judge and hold accountable all of the decisions that are made which affect their lives. Be the first to know. Get daily and weekly news alerts directly to your inbox by signing up at MyStratfordNow.com.
4: In sports, Major League Baseball, the Toronto Blue Jays couldn't get the series win, losing 8-3 to the Yankees yesterday. They're now a game and a half back of Cleveland for the final AL wildcard spot. Jays are off today as they travel back to Toronto, where they'll host the Kansas City Royals on Tuesday. Football, week 12 of the CFL season wrapped up with the BC Lions beating the Rough Riders 30-16. The Lions now have won four straight. And basketball, in the WNBA, a shorthanded Toronto Tempo lost to the Las Vegas Aces 88-78.
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4: Special weather statement, locally heavy rainfall continues. Showers today, local amounts 10 to 15 millimeters, breezy with a high 18 degrees. Tonight, a few showers ending this evening, then cloudy, chance of showers, low 14. Tuesday, mix of sun and cloud, chance of showers early in the morning, clearing late in the morning, high 23, humidex of 27. Clear Tuesday evening, low 11, and sunny Wednesday, high 25.
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It's 9:10 on this Monday, August 24th. Good morning. I'm Jamie Cottle. As the rain continues, special weather statement, locally heavy rainfall continues. Showers, local amounts 10 to 15 millimeters. Breezy with a high 18 degrees. Been holding steady at 13 in Stratford End area with Oasis on CJCSFM.

0: 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Good morning. I'm Jamie Caudill. Now, if you're like me, been enjoying corn on the cob, especially with Justin's corn stand or at the farmer's market on Saturday. Oh, I tell you, this time of year. Well, put this in your calendar for this coming Sunday. It's the 62nd annual Corn Roast Fire Drive-In, and it's Sunday, August 30th. And, of course, it's happening at Sexsmith Airfield. That's 39723 McDonald Road in Exeter. This is always a great get-together. We do have the poster details available for you on our Facebook page. It's fun for the whole family. It is a rain or shine event. It is this coming Sunday, August 30th, 10:30 a.m. till 1 p.m., the 62nd annual Corn Roast at Sexsmith Airfield in Exeter. Always a fun time coming up for this Saturday. Again, check it out on our Facebook page for the info.
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0: Special weather statement. Locally heavy rainfall continues. Showers today, local amounts 10 to 15 millimeters. Breezy with a high 18 degrees. Tonight, a few showers ending this evening, then cloudy. Chance of showers, low 14. Tuesday, mix of sun and cloud. Chance of showers early in the morning. Clearing late in the morning. High 23, humidex of 27. Clear Tuesday evening, low 11. And sunny Wednesday, high 25.
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107.1, the CJCS FM, Foo Fighters and My Hero. 9:38 on this Monday, August 24th. Good morning, I'm Jamie Cottle, and we've got Take Back the Night. Put this very important event in your calendar for Friday, September 18th. It's Take Back the Night with Stop Violence Against Women Coordinating Committee of Perth County. Friday, September 18th at 6 p.m. through till 8 p.m. This event includes performances by local musicians, also open mic, survivors invited to share their stories, No More Silence art display, community resource table, a sign and button making station, and of course, a community march. Take Back the Night, Market Square, Stratford, for Friday, September 18th, with Stop Violence Against Women Coordinating Committee of Perth County.

0: our new hit comedy, The Last Mayor of Rusty River? It's the show for you if you like big laughs. I wrote it with my friend David Scott, who happens to be the last mayor of Seaforth. So it's kind of inspired by a true story, sort of, but we're not really supposed to say that. There's live folk music by Goderich's John Powers, and by the end of the night, you'll be singing along. 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
7: Special weather statement. Locally heavy rainfall continues. Showers today, local amounts 10 to 15 millimeters. Breezy with a high 18 degrees. Tonight, a few showers ending this evening, then cloudy. Chance of showers, low 14. Tuesday, mix of sun and cloud. Chance of showers early in the morning. Clearing late in the morning, high 23. Humidex of 27. Clear Tuesday evening, low 11. And sunny Wednesday, high 25.
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9: Environment Canada has issued a special weather statement. They say extra rainfall amounts of 10 to 20 millimeters is expected to continue today and possibly through the afternoon. For today, showers 10 to 15 millimeters, high of 18. Skies to just become cloudy tonight, low of 14. Tomorrow morning, mix of sun and cloud, high of 23. Becoming clear that evening, low of 11.
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4: Environment Canada has issued a special weather statement. They say extra rainfall amounts of 10 to 20 millimeters is expected to continue today and possibly through the afternoon. For today, showers 10 to 15 millimeters, high of 18. Skies to just become cloudy tonight, low of 14. Tomorrow morning, mix of sun and cloud, high of 23. Becoming clear that evening, low of 11.
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10: Environment Canada has issued a special weather statement. They say extra rainfall amounts of 10 to 20 millimeters is expected to continue today and possibly through the afternoon. For today, showers 10 to 15 millimeters, high of 18. Skies to just become cloudy tonight, low of 14. Tomorrow morning, mix of sun and cloud, high of 23. Becoming clear that evening, low of 11.
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10: Environment Canada has issued a special weather statement. They say extra rainfall amounts of 10 to 20 millimeters is expected to continue today and possibly through the afternoon. For today, showers 10 to 15 millimeters, high of 18. Skies to just become cloudy tonight, low of 14. Tomorrow morning, mix of sun and cloud, high of 23. Becoming clear that evening, low of 11.
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3: Good afternoon. I'm Hussam El Hussein. Mosquitoes have tested positive for West Nile virus in Listowel. Huron Perth Public Health said Monday morning they discovered the result after collecting insects from a trap. It's the first positive findings in Huron and Perth counties this season. Senior Public Health Inspector Dale Little says people are at the greatest risk of contracting the virus at this time of year, adding it's important to protect yourself when outside. Public Health has trapped and tested mosquitoes in the counties since June 15th. While not everyone shows symptoms after being bit, those who do will experience mild illness like fever, headache, body aches, nausea, vomiting, and rash on their chest, stomach, or back. Officials say people could die from the virus. HPPH encourages you to use an insect repellent containing DEET when outside, take extra protection measures at dusk and dawn, and to remove standing water around the home at least once a week to reduce mosquito breeding grounds. The U.S. is set to increase tariffs on all cars and trucks, both large and small, along with automotive parts and steel, to 50%. On social media, U.S. President Donald Trump announced the tariff hikes will take effect on January 1st. He says if companies build in the U.S., there will be zero tariffs, adding Canada won't be treated like a state any longer. The move comes after trade talks were suspended late Friday, with Prime Minister Mark Carney saying last-minute changes in the U.S. proposed terms were unfair and uneconomic. After 50% U.S. tariffs on a wide range of goods took effect, Carney reiterated the government will move ahead with dollar-for-dollar tariffs to protect Canadian workers, farmers, families, and businesses. It's a way for survivors of sexual violence to share their stories in a safe space. The Stop Violence Against Women Coordinating Committee of Perth County is holding its third annual Take Back the Night at Market Square on September 18th. The focus is to raise awareness on all forms of gender-based violence, stand in solidarity with the survivors, and demand safer streets and public spaces for the community. The event includes an art display, community resource tables to support those in need, and a community march through the streets of Stratford to show support for survivors. It's scheduled to run from 6 to 8 p.m. Be the first to know. Sign up to get news alerts to your inbox at mystratfordnow.com.
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3: Environment Canada has issued a special weather statement. They say extra rainfall amounts of 10 to 20 millimeters is expected to continue today and possibly through the afternoon. For today, showers 10 to 15 millimeters, high of 18. Skies to just become cloudy tonight, low of 14. Tomorrow morning, mix of sun and cloud, high of 23. Becoming clear that evening, low of 11.
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8: Environment Canada has issued a special weather statement. They say extra rainfall amounts of 10 to 20 millimeters is expected to continue today and possibly through the afternoon. For today, showers 10 to 15 millimeters, high of 18. Skies to just become cloudy tonight, low of 14. Tomorrow morning, mix of sun and cloud, high of 23. Becoming clear that evening, low of 11.
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4: Environment Canada has issued a special weather statement. They say extra rainfall amounts of 10 to 20 millimeters is expected to continue today and possibly through the afternoon. For today, showers 10 to 15 millimeters, high of 18. Skies to just become cloudy tonight, low of 14. Tomorrow morning, mix of sun and cloud, high of 23. Becoming clear that evening, low of 11.
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6: Environment Canada has issued a special weather statement. They say extra rainfall amounts of 10 to 20 millimeters is expected to continue today and possibly through the afternoon. For today, showers 10 to 15 millimeters, high of 18. Skies to just become cloudy tonight, low of 14. Tomorrow morning, mix of sun and cloud, high of 23. Becoming clear that evening, low of 11.
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8: Environment Canada's special weather statement is no longer in effect. Showers expected today, 10 to 15 millimeters, high of 18. Tonight, it'll be cloudy, low of 14. Tomorrow morning, mix of sun and cloud, high of 23. Becoming clear overnight, low of 12.
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Monday afternoon. Hey, I'm Kate in for KFEL for the week. Hope you're having a great day so far. And we are going to catch up with the local community food center. Julie Docker Johnson is going to come in and tell us all about what's going on at the local today and through the week and coming up. So stick around on CJCS. It's Copperhead Road.

Sure, parenting can be tough, but look at it this way. You now have your own mini landscaping crew to cut the lawn. 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

0: Classic Hits 107.1 CJCS. Good afternoon. It's Monday. I'm Kate, and in the studio with me, it's an absolute pleasure to have Julie Docker Johnson with the local community food center. Julie, how are you?
1: I am so good. I'm here.
0: Yay! So good to have you here. And of course, Monday night dinner is tonight.
1: Indeed, it is. So Monday dinner is from 4:30 until 6. And I believe we are going to have a little entertainment tonight for dinner. So that is really fun. And then the market is also open from 4 until 6. And the things, like the produce coming off of the farm right now, absolutely unbelievable. Like beans and carrots and kale and like just beautiful, beautiful things. And they're all available in the market. So if you need some freshness, we got a whole lot. And absolutely, remembering we buy it wholesale, or we grow it, and we sell it wholesale. So it's very accessible. The pricing is very, very good and will definitely help people with their grocery budgets.
0: Absolutely. So check out the market tonight and come for dinner.
1: Absolutely. Mm-hmm. And our CMHA outreach person is in the space as well from 3 until 5 at a pop-up. So if you need to be connected to something, if you need to have a chat with somebody, they are there from 3 until 5. No appointments are necessary.
0: Yeah, you can just drop in.
1: Yes.
0: That's awesome.
1: Yes.
0: Such a great resource at the local. And we mentioned the garden. The green team has been so busy.
1: Yes. So we have two kind of volunteer gardening farming groups. The urban farmers are out at the Oak Street Farm. And then we also have a group called the Green Team who are in the space at the local. They use the greenhouse. And then there's a whole bunch of new planter boxes that you may notice when you drive by the local. The Green Team is responsible for those, building, filling, growing, amazingness. But it's a grant that we have for seniors, and this was part of their grant. So they have grown the most incredible herbs and flowers that are now being processed and being sold in our market. So if you love fresh basil or rosemary and thyme, like, it is absolutely gorgeous. The colors are amazing. There's the most purple, beautiful purple basil that I may or may not have made little arrangements with because that's how pretty it is.
0: So cute.
1: Yes, but if you love fresh herbs, we have loads and they are doing different things. They're dehydrating, lots of different stuff. But if you like herbs and you want gorgeous fresh ones, come to the market at the local tonight because we have lots and you will be very impressed.
0: Oh my goodness, I'm sure we will be. So that's fabulous. 4 to 6 for the market tonight. And we'll keep chatting with Julie in a few minutes about more awesome stuff happening at the local community food center.
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13: Environment Canada's special weather statement is no longer in effect. Showers expected today, 10 to 15 millimeters, high of 18. Tonight, it'll be cloudy, low of 14. Tomorrow morning, mix of sun and cloud, high of 23. Becoming clear overnight, low of 12.
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0: Blue Rodeo with Try 1071 CJCS. Good afternoon. I'm Kate in for KFL, and we are chatting with Julie Docker Johnson with the local community food center. Now, coming up this week, every Thursday, the Adult Learning Center is on site, Julie.
1: They are in the space, and they are there again as a pop-up, so no appointment is necessary. But if you need help learning a new technology, learning a new thing, if you need help with a resume, all of those things Nicole is able to help you with. So just pop in.
0: That is awesome. And then on Friday, the local is just buzzing on Fridays.
1: Oh, we are a cornucopia of many, many fabulous things, starting with the seniors' exercise class from 9:30 till 10:30. And then that's followed by lunch from 11 until 1. And the market is open from 11 until 1. Reminder about the amazing herbs. And the fabulous produce, of course. And then our community clinic moves into the space from 1 until 3:30. And there are so many resources there, including Ontario Works, ODSP, and our volunteer income tax filer will be here this coming Friday. It's really a good idea to have an appointment, so you just have to phone me at the local, extension 1005, and I can get that appointment made for you with Jim, and he can help you get your taxes filed, whether it's for this year or previous years. He can do all of that.
0: That is awesome.
1: Yes.
0: And it's never too late to do those returns either.
1: No, we are doing backfiling from 5 years ago. So if you think that you can't do it, if you think you don't have the right stuff, don't worry about it. Come and have a conversation and we will help you be able to access all the things you need to file your taxes so that you will get some of the benefits that are out there and have a little extra money in your pocket.
0: Right. And who doesn't want that? So that's awesome. Call the local, set up an appointment with Julie, extension 1005. And we'll keep chatting with Julie in just a few minutes about a few more awesome things coming up with the local. Stick around on CJCS.
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0: Carole King, I Feel the Earth Move on CJCS. Good afternoon. I'm Kate in for KFEL, and Julie Docker Johnson is in the studio with me. It's an absolute pleasure to have you here, Julie. And coming up with the local community food center, a great program is back, the Senior Meal Prep and Education Program.
1: So this is an amazing program that we do with Stratford Family Health Team. And it starts on September the 15th, and it's 4 consecutive weeks. You have to sign up for it. And so that sign up is on Eventbrite right now. The spaces historically go very quickly. Mm-hmm. So don't delay. Sign up today. But you need to commit to those 4 consecutive weeks, and you will learn about prepping different meals, about using leftovers in different ways, about if you're a single person and it's hard to, you know, make nice full meals for one person. There's lots of tricks of the trade here that Chef Amanda will share. It's a really good program. People enjoy it a lot. So mm-hmm. if that's of interest to you, go check out Eventbrite and sign up there.
0: Absolutely. Yeah. And you have to go onto the Eventbrite website, and you can just use the search bar to look up the local community food center, and you can find it that way.
1: Yes.
0: Pretty simple.
1: So yes.
0: That's awesome. Well, yeah, Julie, it's just going to be another awesome week at
1: it
0: the local.
1: It is indeed. And remember, if you are wanting to participate in the 5K run walk, you need to register, because they do have a cap of how many people, and that is based on t-shirts and fabulous medals. Mm-hmm. And you also want to start training, of course, and fundraising, because I've just learned about their fundraising challenge. And I will say we would be very grateful for all of your help on the fundraising side as well.
0: Absolutely. It's going to be awesome. Well, thank you so much, Julie.
1: Have a grand week.
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3: CJCS Weather. Environment Canada's special weather statement is no longer in effect. Showers expected today, 10 to 15 millimeters, high of 18. Tonight, it'll be cloudy, low of 14. Tomorrow morning, mix of sun and cloud, high of 23. Becoming clear overnight, low of 12.
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Monday afternoon. It's kind of gloomy, kind of rainy today. Just gross Monday vibes. I hope you're having a great day, though. I'm Kate, filling in for KFEL for the week. And we're going to talk about something that will make you smile. We're going to talk about funny memories from your kids' childhoods. We'll dive in a few minutes. Dexy's Midnight Runners right now. Classic Hits, 107.1 CJCS.

0: a final countdown with Europe 107.1 CJCS. Hey, I'm Kate. You're on the afternoon drive. I'm filling in for KFL this week. And over the weekend, you know, the weather was kind of nasty this weekend. It was gloomy. It was rainy. So what brightens up our day more than my boyfriend's niece and nephews? They are so cute. We were hanging out with them. They always make me laugh whenever we hang out with them. And we always leave with a funny story about them. And I want to know, what's one of your favorite or the funniest memories of your kids, their childhoods? They could be an adult now, but I want to hear those childhood stories. One of my favorites with my boyfriend's niece, it was this summer, we were going to African Lion Safari. And as soon as she got there, she was like, I am holding on to the park map. She was super into it, constantly asking me, okay, where are we on the map? And I'm like, okay, we're right here. 5 minutes later, where are we on the map? I'm like, we are still standing in the same spot. She's so cute. And she was looking at the map so much that we were getting left behind because she would open it and stop walking and everyone was just leaving us behind. And at one point I told her, okay, we got to keep walking. We're going to get lost. She looks me dead in my face, so serious. We're not going to get lost. We have the map. I was like, well, you got me there. You're so right. We have the map. Our family's going to leave us behind, but at least we won't be lost in the park. You are correct. So funny. One of my favorite memories. And I want to hear your favorite or funniest memories from your kids' childhoods. So send me a text on the CJCS text line, 519-272-1240.
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8: Environment Canada's special weather statement is no longer in effect. Showers expected today, 10 to 15 millimeters, high of 18. Tonight, it'll be cloudy, low of 14. Tomorrow morning, mix of sun and cloud, high of 23. Becoming clear overnight, low of 12.
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0: Apart with the Odds, Classic Hits 107.1 CJCS. I'm Kate, filling in for KFL. Hope you're having a great Monday afternoon. And our cruiser girl, Abby, braved the rain this weekend. She was out and about in our Stratford Motor Products community cruiser, powered by Krabby Joe's Bar and Grill, Excalibur Insurance, Zaire Stratford, and Roof Ninjas. And yeah, she had to lay everything out to dry afterwards because it was a wet weekend in Stratford. But that doesn't stop Abby. No. She had a great time. She was out and about at the Stratford Farmers Market, out at the Bottle Drive with the Stratford Women's Dragon Boat Team. She was in Sebringville for a family fun day. Yesterday, she was at the Sunday Market, braving the rain. They were having a great time. So I cannot believe I am saying this, but this upcoming weekend, August 29th and 30th, is Abby's last weekend in the cruiser before she goes back to school. I know, we're already talking about back to school time. It's nuts. So, that being said, if there are any final events August 29th and 30th that you want to see Abby at this weekend, let us know. Send in a community cruiser request. 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Fill out the form. It's really easy. You just give us a few details about the event and we'll be in touch. We will figure out getting Abby to your events for the last weekend of cruiser season. I can't believe it. But yeah, that's mystratfordnow.com. In the community cruiser section, send in a request for the final weekend.
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0: 1071 CJCS, Call Me with Blondie. Hey, I'm Kate on the afternoon drive, filling in for KFEL this week. And if the rainy weather is getting you down and you've noticed in the rainy weather that maybe your eaves troughs are not performing the way they should be, maybe they're a little bit cluttered, filled up, full of junk. If that's the case, be sure to enter our Declutter Your Gutter contest with Roof Ninjas, our good old friends over at Roof Ninjas. 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
7: Environment Canada's special weather statement is no longer in effect. Showers expected today, 10 to 15 millimeters, high of 18. Tonight, it'll be cloudy, low of 14. Tomorrow morning, mix of sun and cloud, high of 23. Becoming clear overnight, low of 12.
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0: from the CJCS Newsroom. Here's what's happening.
1: Good afternoon. I'm Hussam El Hussein. Mosquitoes have tested positive for West Nile virus in Listowel. Huron Perth Public Health said Monday morning they discovered the result after collecting insects from a trap. It's the first positive findings in Huron and Perth counties this season. Senior Public Health Inspector Dale Little says people are at the greatest risk of contracting the virus at this time of year, adding it's important to protect yourself when outside. Public Health has trapped and tested mosquitoes in the counties since June 15th. While not everyone shows symptoms after being bit, those who do will experience mild illness like fever, headache, body aches, nausea, vomiting, and rash on their chest, stomach, or back. Officials say people could die from the virus. HPPH encourages you to use an insect repellent containing DEET when outside, take extra protection measures at dusk and dawn, and to remove standing water around the home at least once a week to reduce mosquito breeding grounds. The U.S. is set to increase tariffs on all cars and trucks, both large and small, along with automotive parts and steel, to 50%. On social media, U.S. President Donald Trump announced the tariff hikes will take effect on January 1st. He says if companies build in the U.S., there will be zero tariffs, adding Canada won't be treated like a state any longer. The move comes after trade talks were suspended late Friday, with Prime Minister Mark Carney saying last-minute changes in the U.S. proposed terms were unfair and uneconomic. After 50% U.S. tariffs on a wide range of goods took effect, Carney reiterated the government will move ahead with dollar-for-dollar tariffs to protect Canadian workers, farmers, families, and businesses. It's a way for survivors of sexual violence to share their stories in a safe space. The Stop Violence Against Women Coordinating Committee of Perth County is holding its third annual Take Back the Night at Market Square on September 18th. The focus is to raise awareness on all forms of gender-based violence, stand in solidarity with the survivors, and demand safer streets and public spaces for the community. The event includes an art display, community resource tables to support those in need, and a community march through the streets of Stratford to show support for survivors. It's scheduled to run from 6 to 8 p.m. Be the first to know. Sign up to get news alerts to your inbox at mystratfordnow.com.
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1: Cloudy tonight, low of 14. Tomorrow morning, still cloudy, high of 23. Becoming clear, low of 11. Skies will be cloudy Wednesday morning, high of 24, going down to a low of 16.
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Well, I hope you're having a great Monday afternoon. I'm Kate, taking over the afternoon drive. KFEL is on vacation, so here I am. And I'm so excited. We're going to chat with Brandy Gillett with Stratford Public Library in just a few minutes. So stick around. Right now, it's Jay Giles Band on CJC.

0: hand in my pocket, Alanis Morissette on CJCS. Hey, I'm Kate, and in the studio with me, what a pleasure it is to have Brandi Gillett with Stratford Public Library back after her summer break. Brandi, how are you?
1: I'm good. I'm excited to be back after having all of the various library staff in to talk about the summer programs for you, but I'll be honest, I'm a little bit nervous. I feel rusty.
0: No, you're always a natural, always, and it's so crazy that we're already wrapping up summer programs.
1: I know. Isn't it crazy?
0: I can't believe it.
1: Yeah, it's really, really hard to believe. But believe it or not, the last 2 weeks of summer, our annual Maker Multiverse.
0: Oh,
1: so,
0: boy.
1: Yes, started today, August 24th, runs through until September 3rd, every day at the library. Drop in. Check the website for the times, though, because the times are different standard through the weeks, but there's a morning session, afternoon session, and that type of thing. So if you are dropping in, double check the website before you come. But as in previous years, we are building an interactive, large-scale model of the city.
0: Super cool.
1: And so fun.
0: It's like all sorts of materials?
1: All
0: too?
1: Sorts of materials. There's electronics, there's cardboard, there's lights, like Christmas lights. There's just the stuff is collected throughout the summer. And it's just, yeah, you name it, it'll probably be in there. So
0: sweet.
1: All sorts of different materials to build the city.
0: Super cool. So if you like to build, and even if you have never done it before and you want to try it out, come
1: That's
0: to
1: right.
0: the library
1: yep.
0: and build Stratford.
1: That's right. Your dream Stratford.
0: Yes.
1: Yes.
0: And then, of course, because we're wrapping up summer, we have an end of summer party.
1: End of summer celebration. So it's Wednesday, August 26th in the library garden. Let's hold across our fingers that it doesn't rain. But as would be usual for a program at the library for kids and families, there's going to be crafts and games, activities, snacks, all to celebrate the fantastic summer of reading and discovering. So, but we do want to remind people that are coming to please, please, please bring their completed Read Their Way Through Summer game board so you can enter ballot for some of the awesome prizes that businesses in the community have donated. We've got some really, really great prizes for the readers. Mm-hmm. And also, don't forget that if you haven't already picked up some of your reading prizes, like your tote bag or your water bottle, you can do that on Wednesday.
0: Awesome. And then the STAR program for
1: yes,
0: adults is wrapping up.
1: Yes, the Adult
0: too.
1: Reading Challenge. So that ends August 31st. And just again, a general reminder, get those ballots in by August 31st. There's going to be some great draws.
0: Yeah, absolutely. If you've been reading all summer, you don't want to miss out on those awesome prizes. And we'll keep chatting with Brandi in a few minutes to talk about more awesome stuff happening this fall at the library. So stick around on CJCS.
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7: Cloudy tonight, low of 14. Tomorrow morning, still cloudy, high of 23. Becoming clear, low of 11. Skies will be cloudy Wednesday morning, high of 24, going down to a low of 16.
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0: Men Without Hats, 107.1 CJCS, Safety Dance. Hey, I'm Kate, and we are in the studio with Brandy Gillett with Stratford Public Library. Brandy, we are closing the summer programs, and we are getting excited for fall.
1: Cozy season.
0: It's our favorite.
1: We're very excited about cozy season.
0: We're so hyped. And look at this. Yep. New Tales and Trails. New, the Language of Birds. Yes. That sounds right up your alley.
1: Doesn't it? Yeah. It's a beautiful, beautiful book, Kate. So it launches at the Stratford Perth Museum on September 2nd. And it's brought to us by a generous sponsorship from the Rotary Club of Stratford in partnership with the Stratford Museum. We couldn't do this without their support. So the fall book is, as you said, The Language of Birds. It's by local author John Eric Lapano and illustrated by Zach Manbeck. It is a beautiful book. So, and we've got in partnership with the museum some really great self-directed activities at both the library and the museum that people can pick up and do while they're out on the trail. So there's scavenger hunts, there's read-along sort of prompts to help you as you're reading through the book as you go. There's also going to be some bird seed packs available at the museum, so you can create a little feeders for the birds and put them out on the trail while you're reading the book.
0: Oh, that's precious. Yeah,
1: it's lovely.
0: I love that.
1: Yeah.
0: And then fall into reading.
1: Yes, cozy season. So the fall, we do. So the fall into reading program, that's the adult reading challenge, begins September 14th. So just shortly after the end of the summer reading challenge, then runs through the end of November. But again, you pick up a ballot, get stamps for the books that you've read, and then entered into a draw.
0: So much fun, and there's always super awesome prizes for that. So we can look forward to another adult reading program in the fall and even more awesome things coming up with the library. We'll keep chatting with Brandy in a few minutes. Stick around on CJCS.
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0: 107.1 CJCS, with or without you, with you too. Hey, I'm Kate. Brandy Gillett with Stratford Public Library is also in the studio this afternoon. And Brandy, we just cannot believe that it's almost back to school time. And of course, the library has lots of resources for back to school.
1: We like to say at the library that we're here to help as the students and parents and teachers get ready and settle back into the school year. We've got some really, really great resources. One of my favorites is Brain Fuse Now. This is a dynamic suite of tools that includes 24/7 live tutoring and self-directed homework help for teenagers. It is incredible.
0: So cool.
1: Yes,
0: where was that when I was in school?
1: Yeah, it's really, really great. Available in the library or at home. All you need is your library card to log on, and it's a really, really great resource to help people get back into the groove of school. And for the kids, there's Pebble Go for Kids. So this is a database designed specifically for kids kindergarten to three, and it offers topics in science, technology, animals, and you name it, it's there.
0: Awesome. And that's online. You can do that at home too.
1: Yes.
0: Super cool. And with back to school about to be in full swing.
1: Yes.
0: You guys will be visiting the school.
1: We will be visiting. We've got a short little bit, a couple weeks where it's a little bit of slower time with the end of summer programs, but then the team gets ramped up for fall and they're busy in the school September and October. Brooke often jokingly somewhat, but she's not wrong. She will say to me, don't expect to see me till Thanksgiving.
0: Yeah.
1: Because she visits every grade nine class.
0: Wow.
1: in Stratford. And so as soon as September hits and the kids are back in school, so are the librarians. So Brooke is in, and then we also have the Calling All 3-Year-Olds program that runs through October, November, and that's for the kindergarten new registration for next year. So the teams are busy, library visits in the schools, booking. We've got class visits booked as well for September and October. So it's a busy time.
0: Yeah, we're about to get really busy. That's super awesome with Stratford Public Library. And of course, there's so much happening outside of what we talk about too.
1: Yeah.
0: So you can check out the website, splibrary.ca. Brandy, so good to see you.
1: Nice to see you, Kate.
0: And we'll see you in a few weeks.
1: Okay, bye-bye.
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8: Cloudy tonight, low of 14. Tomorrow morning, still cloudy, high of 23. Becoming clear, low of 11. Skies will be cloudy Wednesday morning, high of 24, going down to a low of 16.
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0: from the CJCS newsroom. Here's what's happening.
1: Good afternoon. I'm Hussam El Hussein. Mosquitoes have tested positive for West Nile virus in Listowel. Huron Perth Public Health said Monday morning they discovered the result after collecting insects from a trap. It's the first positive findings in Huron and Perth counties this season. Senior Public Health Inspector Dale Little says people are at the greatest risk of contracting the virus at this time of year, adding it's important to protect yourself when outside. Public Health has trapped and tested mosquitoes in the counties since June 15th. While not everyone shows symptoms after being bit, those who do will experience mild illness like fever, headache, body aches, nausea, vomiting, and rash on their chest, stomach, or back. Officials say people could die from the virus. HPPH encourages you to use an insect repellent containing DEET when outside, take extra protection measures at dusk and dawn, and to remove standing water around the home at least once a week to reduce mosquito breeding grounds. The U.S. is set to increase tariffs on all cars and trucks, both large and small, along with automotive parts and steel, to 50%. On social media, U.S. President Donald Trump announced the tariff hikes will take effect on January 1st. He says if companies build in the U.S., there will be zero tariffs, adding Canada won't be treated like a state any longer. The move comes after trade talks were suspended late Friday, with Prime Minister Mark Carney saying last-minute changes in the U.S. proposed terms were unfair and uneconomic. After 50% U.S. tariffs on a wide range of goods took effect, Carney reiterated the government will move ahead with dollar-for-dollar tariffs to protect Canadian workers, farmers, families, and businesses. It's a way for survivors of sexual violence to share their stories in a safe space. The Stop Violence Against Women Coordinating Committee of Perth County is holding its third annual Take Back the Night at Market Square on September 18th. The focus is to raise awareness on all forms of gender-based violence, stand in solidarity with the survivors, and demand safer streets and public spaces for the community. The event includes an art display, community resource tables to support those in need, and a community march through the streets of Stratford to show support for survivors. It's scheduled to run from 6 to 8 p.m. Be the first to know. Sign up to get news alerts to your inbox at mystratfordnow.com.
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1: Cloudy tonight, low of 14. Tomorrow morning, still cloudy, high of 23, becoming clear, low of 11. Skies will be cloudy Wednesday morning, high of 24, going down to a low of 16.
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Hey, happy Monday. I'm Kate, filling in for KFL on the afternoon drive. Hope you're having a great Monday so far. And we are brightening up this gloomy, rainy Monday with your stories of your favorite memories, your funniest memories of your kids' childhoods. I am absolutely loving these stories. Keep them coming. And we'll tell some of them in a few minutes. Right now, it's Kiss.

0: Brian Adams, Run to You, 107.1 CJCS. I'm Kate, filling in for KFAL on the afternoon drive. We've been talking about your kids and the funniest, the favorite memories from your kids' childhoods. I am having a hoot and a half reading these. Got a text from Lee's. When my son was little, maybe around 2, he woke up from a nap and was calling for us to come get him. My husband went up, and as soon as my son saw him, he said, "Not you," and threw himself on the ground. My son is almost 17, and we still joke about it. That is awesome. I'm going to start saying that to your husband when I see him. And Kim says, my grandson was 5 when COVID started here in 2020. He came with his brother and parents to visit me at my store. As all 5-year-olds do, he was touching everything. And his dad said to him, stop touching everything. Do you want to catch the COVID-19? And he replied with both his hands on his hips, Dad, it's not the COVID-19. It's the COVID-2020. And we all lost it. That is so cute. And this one made me laugh. Barb says, I was at my friend's house. We decided to order a pizza. And I asked her husband, where do you get your pizza from? My friend's 3-year-old looked at me, matter-of-factly, hands on her hips, says, Barb, you go to the door and there he is. Duh, Barb, have you ever ordered a pizza before? That is awesome. Keep sharing your stories. Your favorite, funniest memories of your kids or your friends' kids, kids in your life, 519-272-1240.
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7: CJCS Weather. Cloudy tonight, low of 14. Tomorrow morning, still cloudy, high of 23. Becoming clear, low of 11. Skies will be cloudy Wednesday morning, high of 24, going down to a low of 16.
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0: Down Under with Men at Work, Classic Hits 107.1 CJCS. Hey, I'm Kate in for KFEL this afternoon. And coming up this weekend, we've got another treasure hunt weekend happening here in Stratford. So if you have been looking around your house thinking, wow, here's a pile of stuff that is still good, but I don't need it anymore. It's not serving me anymore. That's what Treasure Hunt Weekend is all about, is keeping those things out of the landfill that people could still use. So Friday at 4 o'clock, you can put them out on the curb, and throughout the weekend, anybody can mosey along, see the stuff on your curb and think, hey, I could use that, and they can take it off of your hands for you. And if there's stuff left over by Sunday, then you bring it inside. Then you can decide what to do with it. You can donate it. But the great thing about Treasure Hunt Weekend is we're preventing things from ending up in the landfill. I love it. It's fun. It's sustainable. And it's citywide. So if you've got stuff lying around at home that you don't really want anymore, you can find all the details for Treasure Hunt Weekend on our community calendar. It's posted there. So head over to mystratfordnow.com in our events section and get all the details.
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1: OMC, how bizarre on CJCS to wrap up the afternoon drive. Hey, I'm Kate, filling in for KFEL all week. So sorry in advance, you are stuck with me now. But we're going to hang out all week from 2 to 6 here on the afternoon drive. So I hope you have a great rest of your Monday, and I will see you again tomorrow, starting at 2. Have a great night.
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6: Cloudy tonight, low of 14. Tomorrow morning, still cloudy, high of 23. Becoming clear, low of 11. Skies will be cloudy Wednesday morning, high of 24, going down to a low of 16.
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8: Cloudy tonight, low of 14. Tomorrow morning, still cloudy, high of 23. Becoming clear, low of 11. Skies will be cloudy Wednesday morning, high of 24, going down to a low of 16.
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3: Cloudy tonight, low of 14. Tomorrow morning, still cloudy, high of 23, becoming clear, low of 11. Skies will be cloudy Wednesday morning, high of 24, going down to a low of 16.
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7: Cloudy tonight, low of 14. Tomorrow morning, still cloudy, high of 23. Becoming clear, low of 11. Skies will be cloudy Wednesday morning, high of 24, going down to a low of 16.
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8: Cloudy tonight, low of 14. Tomorrow morning, still cloudy, high of 23, becoming clear, low of 11. Skies will be cloudy Wednesday morning, high of 24, going down to a low of 16.
0: We are 107.1 CJCS FM Stratford.